Hey, it's Sarah with you. Well, this is kind of an interesting story. Authorities in Nevada are offering a substantial reward as they investigate a strange and costly case of tree poisoning near Lake Tahoe. Officials say 28 mature trees at Burnt Cedar Beach in Incline Village have been deliberately poisoned since 2022. Investigators believe diesel fuel and other substances were used to damage or kill the trees, which are valued at more than $300,000. Local leaders and

private donors have combined to offer $147,000 in reward money for information leading to the arrest and successful prosecution of those responsible. Arborists say some of the affected trees are more than a century old, and replacing them could take generations. At least several have already died, while efforts continue to save others. The Washoe County Sheriff's Office continues to investigate, and officials are urging anyone with information to come forward. Kind of a terrible thing. I don't know why anybody would do that. I mean, these trees take hundreds of years to grow.

0: Hey, it's Sarah with you. Well, here's another reason not to ignore hearing problems. Researchers at Johns Hopkins University studied more than 2,000 adults between the ages of 40 and 69 and found that people with mild hearing loss were nearly three times more likely to experience a fall. For every additional 10 decibels of hearing loss, the risk increased by about 40%. Experts say hearing does more than help us communicate. Sounds such as footsteps, echoes, and nearby traffic help the brain understand where we are in space and what's happening around us. There's also a mental workload factor. When hearing becomes more difficult, the brain has to spend more energy processing conversations and background sounds that can leave less attention available for balance and movement. So if you've noticed it's getting harder to hear in restaurants, on the phone, in the car, or while watching TV, experts say it may be worth having your hearing checked. The takeaway is protecting your hearing may also help protect your balance and reduce your risk of falling, which is definitely important.
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0: Hey, it's Sarah with you. Well, you've heard of Pilates. I do Pilates. But what about Brolates? Okay, that name might not catch on, but a lot of men-only Pilates classes are popping up across the country. The funny part is that a lot of guys said that they didn't think Pilates would be a challenge because it's a workout mostly for women. But that changed pretty quick once they got on onto it. Instructors say plenty of men arrive thinking Pilates will be easy, only to find themselves shaking while lifting 2-pound weights and asking for water breaks. Even bodybuilders have been humbled by how hard it is, but a lot of guys are enjoying the relaxed atmosphere and lack of competitiveness and a chance to connect with other people. But it is true. It does not look hard when you're doing it, but some of those bodyweight exercises, I mean, they are.
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4: Tonight, we're looking at clear skies with lows dipping into the low 40s. Tomorrow brings plenty of sunshine and highs in the mid-60s. Then, partly cloudy skies tomorrow night as lows settle into the low 50s. Sunday features a few clouds, a high in the upper 60s, and a west wind at 10. Come Monday, sunshine returns with highs near 63 and overnight lows back down in the low 40s.

Hey, it's Sarah with you. A large Japanese manufacturer has recently opened its doors near to me in Jefferson County. It's the second Kikkoman manufacturing plant in Wisconsin and only the third in the United States, where the 350-year-old company has invested $800 million over time to make soy sauce, teriyaki sauce, and other products for American markets and beyond. So why Wisconsin? Why are they building here? I was reading an article, and apparently the answer starts with soybeans, because we have lots of them, ample water, available sites, and a solid workforce and a working relationship with state and local governments since the early 1970s when they put up their first plant in Walworth. Tossing cultural ties that involve some of Wisconsin's most iconic names and a measure of uncertain times in the Pacific Rim, and it's easy to understand why the company is one of more than 80 Japanese-owned or operated companies in Wisconsin. I did not know that, and I thought it was very interesting. They collectively employ about 10,000 people in the state of Wisconsin. Kikkoman looked at 64 sites before settling on Jefferson. The company patriarch told about 350 people who attended the September 18th dedication. So that was just last couple weeks ago. And they've been pretty great in the local community, helping out and offering lots of jobs, too.

0: 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Or maybe you just haven't tanned in a while.
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1073 WSJY, Fort Atkinson, Janesville, Beloit, Madison.

Hey, it's Sarah with you. Well, this is interesting. Can a screen help kids spend less time on screens? That's the idea behind a new kid-focused phone designed to encourage outdoor exploration rather than endless scrolling. I watched a video on this the other day. The device looks more like a handheld gaming system than a traditional smartphone, but it functions as a phone with calling, messaging, maps, music, and a camera. What it doesn't have is social media or open internet access. Instead, the phone encourages kids between the ages of 7 and 13 to complete outdoor activities and explore their neighborhoods through the interactive adventures and challenges. Parents can manage the experience through a companion app, approving contacts and controlling features while still giving kids some independence. Its creators say the goal is to help children reconnect with outdoor play, curiosity, and real-world experiences by giving them a device designed to get them outside instead of keeping them online. It sounds really interesting. I'm sure you can find it online. It's brand new, I think.

0: Hey, it's Sarah. California approved a bill last week to prohibit ghost ticket scammers, resellers who don't actually own tickets but sell them anyway, often at sky-high prices. In worst-case scenarios, these scams dupe fans into spending a lot of money on a ticket that they never got. And actually, I think something like this happened in Milwaukee this week. The bipartisan bill cracks down on that market by banning the sale of tickets that aren't yet owned, as well as the use of software to manipulate a venue's purchasing restrictions. It also requires ticket resale marketplaces to implement reasonable measures to prevent speculative sales. Buying a ticket shouldn't come with hidden risks or unfair practices. That's what Governor Gavin Newsom wrote on social media after signing the measure.
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5: Tonight, we're looking at clear skies with lows dipping into the low 40s. Tomorrow brings plenty of sunshine and highs in the mid-60s. Then, partly cloudy skies tomorrow night as lows settle into the low 50s. Sunday features a few clouds, a high in the upper 60s, and a west wind at 10. Come Monday, sunshine returns with highs near 63 and overnight lows back down in the low 40s.

0: Hey, it's Sarah with you. At a women's prison in Gatesville, Texas, a group of inmates can be found translating textbooks into Braille. They punch dots onto pages and transcribe on computers as part of a job training program to prepare women for careers after their sentences. I wanted to give the female population a job and a career that would be meaningful to them. That's what the program manager told the Texas Standard, a newspaper. About 90 women work at the center, which is named after Billman, program manager, Dolores Billman, and is the largest of the dozens of prison Braille transcription programs across the U.S. According to the American Printing House for the Blind, incarcerated people transcribed 70% of the printing house's textbooks last year, providing necessary translation for people who are blind or have low vision. The prison work in Texas is unpaid, but the salaries for those with the Library of Congress transcription certification can hit upwards of six figures. A transformative opportunity for the women who can get out. Former participant Beverly North, who was released in 2008 and now directs a Braille transcription vendor, said, "This program gave me a life. It didn't just change my life. It gave me one. You don't have to be the same person walking out the gate as you were when you were walking in the gate. And Braille can do that for you." Very interesting. I mean, a useful skill.
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Hey, it's Sarah with you. America's oldest living person is celebrating a remarkable milestone. Naomi Whitehead, who lives in Greenville, Pennsylvania, recently turned 116 years old, making her the oldest living person in the United States and one of the oldest people in the world. Born in Georgia in 1910, Whitehead has lived through two world wars, the Great Depression, the moon landing, and the rise of the internet. Her birthday celebration doubled as a family reunion, bringing together 80 to 90 relatives from across the country, including several generations of descendants. Family members wore matching shirts honoring the guest of honor, while Whitehead arrived in a sparkling blue outfit to celebrate the occasion. When asked her age during the party, she smiled and replied, "I think I'm 116, drawing cheers from the crowd. It's a milestone few people ever reach and a reminder of a truly extraordinary life.

0: Hey, it's Sarah with you. A new report from the Centers for Disease Control and Prevention is reminding parents that how babies sleep can be a matter of life and death. Researchers reviewed nearly 4,900 cases of sudden unexpected infant death between 2020 and 2024 and found that about 73% involved unsafe sleeping conditions. Among the most common risk factors were soft bedding, sleeping somewhere other than a crib or bassinet, sharing a sleep service with another person, and babies being placed on their stomach or sides instead of their backs. Health experts recommend placing babies on their backs to sleep, using a firm sleep surface, and keeping cribs free of blankets, pillows, and other soft items. The CDC says thousands of infant deaths occur each year in the United States, and many may be preventable through safe sleep practices.
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5: Tonight, we'll drop into the low 40s under crystal clear skies. Tomorrow brings lots of sunshine and highs in the mid-60s. Then, variable cloudiness moves in tomorrow night as lows settle into the upper 40s. Sunday stays mostly clear, topping out in the upper 60s with west winds at 10. The sunshine continues Monday, highs near 63. Tuesday looks clear with a high in the mid-60s, lows again in the upper 40s, and winds becoming south at 15.

0: Hey, it's Sarah with you. A group of Wisconsin skydivers is being credited with an extraordinary rescue after witnessing a plane crash from the air. The three experienced jumpers were preparing for a skydive near East Troy Municipal Airport when they noticed a single-engine plane bank unexpectedly and disappear behind a tree line. Realizing the aircraft may have crashed, they immediately alerted emergency crews and asked their pilot to drop them near the scene. The skydivers landed in a cornfield and became the first people to reach the wreckage. One of the jumpers, a former paramedic, helped treat a passenger with a serious head injury until rescue crews arrived. The plane had four people on board and remarkably all survived and are expected to recover. The cause of the crash remains under investigation by the National Transportation Safety Board. And that's about as good of an ending as you can get when it comes to a plane crash, I would say. Rescuers in the right place at the right time.
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Hey, it's Sarah with you. As diesel prices continue to climb, the Trump administration is considering an unusual option to provide some relief at the pump. The proposal would expand access to what's known as red dye diesel, a fuel typically reserved for farms, construction equipment, and other off-road uses. The fuel is nearly identical to regular diesel, but is exempt from certain highway fuel taxes, making it cheaper. Diesel prices recently reached a record average of more than $6.50 a gallon nationwide, driven by global supply disruptions and refining challenges. Supporters say broader access to the tax-exempt fuel could help lower costs for some users. However, analysts caution that the move would do little to increase the overall diesel supply and may only provide modest savings of a few cents per gallon. The White House says no final decision has been made as officials continue searching for ways to reduce fuel costs ahead of the winter heating season. I mean, I think we are all feeling that. I mean, to fill up my vehicle, which has a 23-gallon tank, it's not diesel, but is like almost $100. It's crazy.

0: Hey, it's Sarah with you. Well, welcome to October, and here's a quick look at some of the big events and entertainment highlights coming up this month. In sports, the Major League Baseball postseason is, of course, underway, with the World Series set to begin on October 23rd. The NHL season has already started, and the NBA tips off on October 20th. On TV, October brings new episodes and premieres, including Abbott Elementary, Grey's Anatomy, and Marvel's Vision Quest. Fans of the NCIS franchise can look forward to a special three-show premiere night on October 6th. In theaters, new releases include Tom Cruise's Digger, the Social Network sequel, The Social Reckoning, and a new Street Fighter movie, and a concert film celebrating Ozzy Osbourne's final live performance. And of course, Halloween arrives on the 31st. This year it falls on a Saturday, giving trick-or-treaters and costume fans a full weekend to celebrate. Happy October. I love fall.
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3: Tonight, we'll drop into the low 40s under crystal clear skies. Tomorrow brings lots of sunshine and highs in the mid-60s. Then, variable cloudiness moves in tomorrow night as lows settle into the upper 40s. Sunday stays mostly clear, topping out in the upper 60s with west winds at 10. The sunshine continues Monday, highs near 63. Tuesday looks clear with a high in the mid-60s, lows again in the upper 40s, and winds becoming south at 15.

0: Hey, it's Sarah with you. A group of Wisconsin skydivers is being credited with an extraordinary rescue after witnessing a plane crash from the air. The three experienced jumpers were preparing for a skydive near East Troy Municipal Airport when they noticed a single-engine plane bank unexpectedly and disappear behind a tree line. Realizing the aircraft may have crashed, they immediately alerted emergency crews and asked their pilot to drop them near the scene. The skydivers landed in a cornfield and became the first people to reach the wreckage. One of the jumpers, a former paramedic, helped treat a passenger with a serious head injury until rescue crews arrived. The plane had four people on board and remarkably all survived and are expected to recover. The cause of the crash remains under investigation by the National Transportation Safety Board. And that's about as good of an ending as you can get when it comes to a plane crash, I would say. Rescuers in the right place at the right time.
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Hey, it's Sarah with you. If you thought pineapple on pizza was controversial, how about candy corn on pizza? A frozen pizza company is rolling out a limited edition Halloween promotion featuring pepperoni or cheese pizza paired with packets of candy corn. The idea is simple. Bake the pizza as normal, sprinkle the candy corn on top, then return it to the oven long enough for the candy to melt. The company is calling it the pizza nobody asked for, and these special kits will be sold online through a series of limited releases this month. Each kit costs just over $1, though quantities are expected to be limited. Whether it sounds delicious or downright frightening may depend on your feelings about candy corn, but if there's one thing everyone can agree on, it's that this might be the most Halloween-themed pizza ever created, and you really don't even need the kit to make it. You just need a frozen pizza of your choice and a bag of candy corn. You can buy that anywhere.

0: Hey, it's Sarah with you. Your grocery bill could be feeling the effects of weather patterns on the other side of the world. Experts warn that El Nino conditions could reduce crop production in parts of South and Southeast Asia, as well as West Africa, leading to higher prices for several everyday foods. Among the products most at risk are chocolate, coffee, olive oil, wheat, and sugar that could eventually translate into higher prices for items like candy, bread, baked goods, and coffee drinks. Some impacts could be felt sooner than others. Sugar and chocolate prices may rise first, while coffee and products that rely on palm oil could take several months to see noticeable changes. While U.S. farmers are expected to avoid the worst of the disruptions, experts say the larger concern is the effect on food supplies in developing regions where drought and crop failures can worsen food insecurity. For consumers, it may be another reminder of how weather around the globe can affect prices at home, and we do not want to pay more for our Halloween chocolate bars. I don't think it's going to affect us that quick, but I mean, it's already going to be expensive this year, I'm sure.
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5: Tonight, we'll drop into the low 40s under crystal clear skies. Tomorrow brings lots of sunshine and highs in the mid-60s. Then, variable cloudiness moves in tomorrow night as lows settle into the upper 40s. Sunday stays mostly clear, topping out in the upper 60s with west winds at 10. The sunshine continues Monday, highs near 63. Tuesday looks clear with a high in the mid-60s, lows again in the upper 40s, and winds becoming south at 15.

Hey, it's Sarah with you. Well, many Americans aren't convinced the government could stop artificial intelligence if it ever became more advanced than people. A new poll asked if the government would be successful if it tried to prevent AI from becoming more intelligent than humans. Just 25% of respondents said they think the government would succeed. I think I might be there. Breaking that down, 8% said the government would definitely be successful, while 17% said it probably would. On the other side, 45% of people said it probably or definitely would not succeed. Another 31% weren't sure. So I think I'm in the not succeed side. I don't think they're going to figure it out. The survey also found a generational divide. Members of Generation Z were more likely to believe the government could successfully manage the technology. That's interesting. While baby boomers were among the most skeptical. As artificial intelligence becomes more powerful and more common in everyday life, questions about regulation, oversight, and safety continue to be a major topic of debate, and I don't think we're going to stop hearing about it anytime soon. I mean, just think, like 2 years ago, we were not hearing about this. It has changed so much.

Overnight, we'll see clear skies and lows near 39. Today brings plenty of sun with highs near 66. Tonight, a few clouds pass through as lows settle near 49. Tomorrow stays mostly clear, topping out in the upper 60s with a west wind at 10. Sunshine sticks around Monday, highs near 63 and lows dipping into the low 40s. Then on Tuesday, more sun, highs in the upper 60s and winds turning south at 15.

0: before you go, there's something I want you to have.
1: Oh, it's beautiful. But wait a minute, isn't this...
0: Yeah, yes it is.
1: But I thought the old lady dropped it into the ocean in the air.
0: Well, baby, I went down and got it for you.

Overnight, we'll see clear skies and lows near 39. Today brings plenty of sun with highs near 66. Tonight, a few clouds pass through as lows settle near 49. Tomorrow stays mostly clear, topping out in the upper 60s with a west wind at 10. Sunshine sticks around Monday, highs near 63 and lows dipping into the low 40s. Then on Tuesday, more sun, highs in the upper 60s, and winds turning south at 15.

Overnight, we'll see clear skies and lows near 39. Today brings plenty of sun with highs near 66. Tonight, a few clouds pass through as lows settle near 49. Tomorrow stays mostly clear, topping out in the upper 60s with a west wind at 10. Sunshine sticks around Monday, highs near 63 and lows dipping into the low 40s. Then on Tuesday, more sun, highs in the upper 60s, and winds turning south at 15.

Overnight, we'll see clear skies and lows near 39. Today brings plenty of sun with highs near 66. Tonight, a few clouds pass through as lows settle near 49. Tomorrow stays mostly clear, topping out in the upper 60s with a

west wind at 10. Sunshine sticks around Monday, highs near 63 and lows dipping into the low 40s. Then on Tuesday, more sun, highs in the upper 60s, and winds turning south at 15.

0: 1073 WSJY, Fort Atkinson, Janesville, Beloit, Madison.
1: They say the holy water's watered down, and this town's lost its faith. Our

mundane, a masterpiece. Oh my, my, oh my, my love. I take one look at you, you're taking me.

Overnight, we'll see clear skies and lows near 39. Today brings plenty of sun with highs near 66. Tonight, a few clouds pass through as lows settle near 49. Tomorrow stays mostly clear, topping out in the upper 60s with a west wind at 10. Sunshine sticks around Monday, highs near 63 and lows dipping into the low 40s. Then on Tuesday, more sun, highs in the upper 60s, and winds turning south at 15.

0: Hey, it's Reed and Chelsea. Let's talk a little perfume, Chelsea.
1: Oh, or okay.
0: Cologne.
1: Oh, okay.
0: Now, there's one smell from junior high cologne-wise.
1: Yeah, I know.
0: And it's just overtook the locker room. It's just like, what are we doing? And if you still use as much as you did in junior high as an adult, I would get a second opinion on what you're doing.
1: Oh, okay.
0: Fragrance experts describe your nude interest in 90s scents. The 90s are very, you know, I was hearing Natalie the other day talk about the side parts back.
1: Oh.
0: So her daughters and their teenagers, they can't mess with her anymore because she did not like her middle part that much. She liked That's her side funny. Part, but they'd make fun of her. So we've got these smells. I think it's a terrible name. Clean musk.
1: What?
0: Watery florals. Some of the names, again, terrible. But this is my question.
1: I have not heard of this trend.
0: How different can good smells be over the course of decades?
1: I would feel like they would get better, and the fact that we're going back is, like, not a good sign to me.
0: But I could see you improving the ingredients, but how, like, what smells, you know, like, vanilla is always a great, not that that's a perfume smell, but you know what I mean? Like,
1: yeah.
0: How many, it's you know, here's a new smell, and it's so great. That'd be quite an accomplishment. People have been wearing perfume for a long, long time as human beings.
1: Yeah. I don't know. I don't really get it.
0: What's weird is when
1: I would have to like smell one of them to be like, okay.
0: When I met you in high school, you had this perfume and I really liked it. And then years later, I said, why don't you wear that anymore? And you're like, I still do. You're just used to it.
1: Yeah. I don't remember this.
0: Mm-hmm. Yep.
1: Do I still have it?
0: I have no clue. I can't smell, you know, I can't.
1: Well, to be totally candid, I do not put perfume on to go to work with you. I just don't.
0: Well, I save don't either, it for so don't feel bad.
1: Special occasions, Reed.

0: Reading Chelsea with you. Chelsea, you don't understand crypto probably that
1: no,
0: much.
1: No, I don't understand it like at all.
0: Yeah, well, the excitement's wearing off.
1: I'm not surprised.
0: I think a lot of people are like, I don't really get it.
1: I don't get it. I never have gotten it.
0: Now, U.S. investors, and I think any of you, any of us that have any money invested are investors. 11% own cryptocurrency. It's down from 17%.
1: Oh.
0: It was only 6% 5 years ago.
1: Okay. But then remember that Super Bowl that they were on like...
0: Yeah, was that 21 or something?
1: Weird.
0: I think. So the most likely to be a crypto owner is younger men.
1: Oh.
0: Which is the riskiest demographic. They just are. Young men are the ones most likely to take risks. I don't think that's a big surprise.
1: Yep.
0: 24%. So almost one out of four young men own crypto. It is down from 33% last year. So even young men are kind of like, I don't know about this.
1: Yeah.
0: It is considered very risky by most investors. So I don't know. It's from Gallup. And I think that the old Warren Buffett thing, you should invest in what you understand.
1: Oh, that's a very good point.
0: So
1: I do not understand crypto.
0: I understand it enough to be dangerous. And my understanding of it makes me not want to own it.
1: Oh, really?
0: Most people are like, well, I want to do it because I understand it. No, I understand it, and I don't want anything to do with that.
1: Oh, interesting.
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0: Here we go. Oh.
1: There's Chelsea. I'm Reed. All right, Chelsea, we've got the numbers in. You think that vacations up or down this year for...
2: Down.
1: Down. You think down?
2: Well, the prices of it are. But you know what? Since COVID, I don't know if that stopped people.
1: So they're down.
2: Okay.
1: And I think you're seeing a lot of like these close to home getaways versus these big trips.
2: Staycations.
1: Yeah. Yeah. We've got 51% ultimately did travel in some form this past summer. So just over half. 28% took roughly their planned trip, 11% change trips, and 12% chose a local trip or a staycation, which is great. We did the staycation.
2: I would call
1: what we did a staycation, and it was great. And you know what? Driving 40 minutes home, I was like, this is nice.
2: Maybe the staycation definition reaches only 30 minutes or 20 minutes.
1: Yeah, it was a staycation to us. Yeah.
2: Okay.
1: You know, you could drive 30 minutes winding roads or 40 minutes interstate, and the 40 feels faster than the 30.
2: That's true.
1: Regardless.
2: Okay.
1: Cost influenced over half, 22% spent more than expected.
2: Yeah.
1: Good for you and the others that didn't. You always spend more than you expected.
2: Yeah.
1: Get that restaurant bill, it's like, oh my goodness.
2: Oh my gosh.
1: But I was reading two Chelsea's restaurants. I mean, you know, that's a 3-5% margin for a lot of these places, and their costs have gone up. I think it was like 36% or something since 2019.
2: Okay.
1: Labor, food, all of that.
2: Right.
1: So, you know, you go to these restaurants and I know it's like, oh my gosh, but they're working hard and it's tough.
2: I know.
1: You know, and you support
2: and the food
1: these wait
2: costs
1: staff
2: for them.
1: Absolutely. It's really, you know, you got to think of, you're going to get mad at people. Realize who you need to get mad at.
2: Mm.
1: And it's not the restaurateur.
2: No.
1: It's not the waiter or waitress. It's not the cook.
2: Yeah.
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8: Mostly sunny skies today with highs approaching the mid-60s. Tonight, we'll see partly cloudy skies and lows near 49. Tomorrow brings more mostly sunny skies, highs near 67, and northwest winds at 15. Tomorrow night turns clear with a low in the low 40s. Monday stays sunny with highs in the low 60s. Then on Tuesday, look for sunshine with highs near 67, lows settling into the low 50s, and winds shifting to the south at 15.

0: Reed and Chelsea with you. It is our daughter's third birthday on Sunday. I think we're going to do a pumpkin patch.
1: Oh my gosh, I just had the epiphany that next year's her golden birthday.
0: Oh, yes it is. October
2: That's
0: 4th.
2: Wild.
0: She, in some ways, wow, she's already three. In another ways, mm-hmm. It's like, how have we only known you for 3 years? But this will be her fourth year of life. So, you know, that first 12 months does not count.
2: Oh, right.
0: So it is longer than 3 years.
1: There's zero.
0: Yes. She's getting a little demanding. She wants an Elsa cake, which is from Frozen. She wants three candles to blow out, which is a reasonable ask for a child.
1: Yep.
0: But she said, I want to blow them out. Nobody else. And she's got a little bit of a cough. So it's like, well, so we've got this.
1: Thinking of getting those candles that
0: don't blow out.
1: I know.
0: Did your parents ever do that to you?
1: Yes.
0: My uncle in Seattle did that to me for my 10th birthday.
1: Oh, cute.
0: Great prank. And
1: I just think she would get, I don't think she's old enough.
0: What I don't like about that prank, though, again, you know me.
1: Just continue the spitting.
0: They're getting more aggressive.
1: Right.
0: And it's just like, oh, now it's a shower. So I don't love those for that reason.
1: Yeah.
0: But we've got a half-eaten chocolate cake in the freezer from Chelsea's birthday at the end of August that we're trying to maybe pass off as her cake. It does not look
1: that
0: like
1: Elsa.
0: That sounds
1: horrible.
0: But she loves chocolate cake.
1: I know.
0: And I think, like, she just gets in these modes where it's like, I want an Elsa cake. And it's like, okay, here's a chocolate cake. Oh, yum.
1: You can buy, like, inserts to put on there.
0: Yeah, she's already got some, like, an Elsa
1: from
0: plastic
1: last
0: ring
1: year.
0: From last year's cake that she wants to stick in there.
1: Yeah, go
0: so
1: for
0: we,
1: it.
0: So we can Elsa it up.
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0: There's Chelsea Reed. Another survey says here, this is from Omnisend Release. They find 70... I'm not sure, but I'll give them credit. 78% of Americans expect higher prices to affect their holiday spending decisions this year. So
1: yes.
0: Most. 38% expect to spend less than last year. Now...
1: Yeah, I don't know.
0: What's really stressing people out, though, is the rising grocery costs.
1: Oh, yeah.
0: Because we think of the holidays, food is such a huge part of the holidays.
1: You go to the grocery store and you get $100 and you're like, that... My three bags of groceries was $100.
0: Mm-hmm.
1: Yep.
0: So half say rising grocery costs make holiday hosting more stressful.
1: Yep.
0: That's where the host can't buy all the food.
1: That's
0: Chelsea
1: true.
0: Has said this for years. The host cannot buy all the food.
1: No.
0: You got to bring a dish to pass. And if you can't cook or bake, bring alcohol, bring soda, bring something else. But you'll go pick up a pie.
1: Mm-hmm.
0: Support local. 44% expect to carry additional debt after the holidays. This is why January, it's gloom and doom in part because of the credit card bill.
1: It's true.
0: It's not just the weather.
1: But last year, I really used the strategy of thrift shopping for gifts. And it went over well. So I will probably do that again.
0: Something that you've said you appreciate about my family extended. And even, you know, like my dad, my brother, they do not expect gifts.
1: Right.
0: And they'll get the kids some things.
1: Yeah, yeah.
0: You know,
1: well,
0: aunts
1: it is
0: and uncles
1: about the kids.
0: Will do some. It's all about the kids.
1: Yes.
0: But there's the adults, there's not. And
1: yes.
0: I grew up seeing that on my mom's side, too.
1: Okay.
0: You'd maybe do like a gift game. You know, you guys did White Elephant.
1: Right.
0: But there's not going to be the expectation.
1: Yeah.
0: And,
1: okay.
0: You know, it's... The kids, but you don't even have to get it for the kids if you don't want, like, it's just not.
1: It's really about the thrifting is so good for Christmas gifts. It really is. And it helps the planet read. There we go.

0: Reading Chelsea with you. Chelsea, how many miles do you think you should put on a pair of shoes before you get new ones? And how would anyone ever guess?
1: Stinky. I don't know.
0: Sure. 300 to 500 miles?
1: Is that right?
0: Mm-hmm.
1: Okay.
0: Now, unless you are counting your steps in the same shoes and only while you have your shoes on every day, and then you are...
1: Right. How are you keeping track of that?
0: Translating that into miles.
1: I think
0: a challenge.
1: A better thing is like amount of time. Although you do a different amount of walking.
0: And I would imagine 300 miles running is not the same wear on the tread as walking.
1: Yep.
0: But they also, and I've been guilty of this, new insoles do not replicate or repair collapse cushioning.
1: No.
0: And I had this in my mind where it's like, well, I'll just buy these inserts and then these shoes will go on forever. Chelsea's like, that's not how shoes work.
1: Not at all.
0: So get yourself a better pair of shoes. They also say avoid radiators and hot dryers for your shoes. So if you wash them, don't throw them in the dryer and have them bounce around in there.
1: Okay, I need to tell a little bit of a story about that. We have an insert that goes into our dryer that you turn the dryer on and the shoes stay like on this level platform. And it like doesn't toss them around, but like heats them up to dry. And
0: I never
1: used it because I'm like,
0: what does it connect to? How does it not spin?
1: It just connects to something like
0: that doesn't spin.
1: Reed, I've never put it in.
0: How often do people actually wash their shoes?
1: I wash the kids' shoes often, but I've actually more lately been hand washing them instead of putting them in the actual thing.
0: Yeah.
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0: Reed, this is a good one. This is a debate that I'm so curious what your take on it is. So this is from the New York Post, but the original thing came from social media, a mom on social media. So the mom had set up a babysitter for 6 hours before she had like an event. She had to actually cancel the babysitter. I'm not sure for what the reason was. And then the babysitter then billed her $120 because she canceled. And she said, this is the babysitter. I had this reserved for you. I turned down another family. So it was like they billed them for the 6 hours that they didn't use. Now, I've never heard of this, but what's your take on it, Reed?
1: Well, I saw the mother offer 60.
0: Yes.
1: So half?
0: Right.
1: And the babysitter said no. And thus you get the online debate. I don't think the sitter's wrong. Now, I don't know that legally she has any sort of a claim.
0: No, I know. I know that.
1: But this is where just relationships, I mean, the sitter is not going to necessarily want to say yes to this mom again.
0: But it's also like, if you had the flu, I don't want to come over and watch your kids if you have the flu.
1: Yeah. No, like, I think it's all, what are the circumstances around it? But again, I can't say that I blame the sitter. I mean, if it's true and she turned down another family and all that, it's just like that was money she was counting on. It's like, it's not my fault. You don't need me now.
0: That's true.
1: I need the money.
0: Yeah.
1: So I side more with the sitter. I'm sorry.
0: Okay.
1: You know, it's like, go do something fun tonight. I don't want to. I want to make money. I was going to make money.
0: Right.
1: Especially if she did turn down another family.
0: Right.
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6: Mostly sunny skies today with highs approaching the mid-60s. Tonight, we'll see partly cloudy skies and lows near 49. Tomorrow brings more mostly sunny skies, highs near 67, and northwest winds at 15. Tomorrow night turns clear with a low in the low 40s. Monday stays sunny with highs in the low 60s. Then on Tuesday, look for sunshine with highs near 67, lows settling into the low 50s, and winds shifting to the south at 15.

0: Breed and Chelsea, along with you, Chelsea's dad and I, and our son Grant, we planted some grass seed.
1: Yeah.
0: And it's just now starting to pop up. It's about a week and a half.
1: Oh.
0: I'm watering it diligently. The rain has been really nice.
1: Yes.
0: Our daughter, trying to help, dumped a good amount of the grass seed into the other grass.
1: Is it growing?
0: From the bag. I haven't looked if it's growing, but you'll be able to tell. It'll be a lighter grass.
1: Right.
0: And
1: we kind of maybe needed some grass there.
0: We do. You know, I think next year I will go do a little reseeding.
1: Really, Breed?
0: Yeah, but you do that grass seed and you water it day, you know, after day, and you're just like, I wonder if it'll work.
1: Uh-huh.
0: You kind of know.

0: with like a tomato plant, it takes time, a pumpkin, yeah. But with the grass, it's supposed to be relatively quickly.
1: Okay.
0: And then it starts shooting up and all of a sudden it's like, that's not a weed, that's grass.
1: Right.
0: And it's those little things. It's fun if you like plant a tree and your kids can understand it and learn a little bit about nature.
1: Right.
0: We planted a lilac bush a few years ago.
1: Oh, that thing's...
0: One ugly, ugly bush. Well, it was nice when we bought it.
1: Yep.
0: But the sandy soil did it no favors.
1: The deer.
0: Which I didn't know they liked lilac.
1: Well, they'll pretty much eat anything like that, right?
0: Except there's a few things you can put around your hostas if you want to try.
1: Oh, okay.
0: But we're getting pretty close to dumping out Chelsea's flower pots and putting them away for the fall. And
1: are we?
0: Maybe next spring. Yeah, I think a couple weeks. It's going to start to freeze at night here, I would think, somewhat soon.
1: Okay.
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0: is Chelsea. He's Reed. Reed, I've seen posts like this on Instagram, like, tis flu season, and there's moms walking around and dumping a little breast milk, like, in their husband's coffee, like, kind of to prevent, you know, the man cold, which is, like, catastrophic. Oh, my goodness
1: sakes. You make jokes, you've never had it.
0: Really, Reed?
1: Oh, it takes you out.
0: So, some moms are posting online that they're putting breast milk and cupcakes, pancakes, other family foods as, like, cold and flu remedies. This article from the New York Post says, note that when heating breast milk, it can destroy some of the nutrients. Like, this is not proven to, like, help prevent the flu or make you better in any way, but there are amazing things in breast milk that I know for sure.
1: Yeah, if you're going to be a mom considering breastfeeder formula, you know, just do your research. Look it up. It is incredible. You got to have people know what's in it if you're going to do this.
0: Really, Reed? Because I believe you've made tacos with venison and haven't told me.
1: That's different.
0: That's not different
1: in any way. It's different because you know that I butchered it with the intent of using it. No one knew you were pumping over there for the use of cupcakes or muffins or whatever. So no one knew that.
0: Yeah, you'd almost think like the article said, you know, if you heat it, it...
1: Yeah, I don't know. I don't know
0: if you bake it like that.
1: Maintains a lot of the good stuff. I don't know.
0: Okay.
1: But if you're like, this is gross, why is it gross?
0: Right.
1: Because I have that feel. I was like, no, but it's, what is gross about it?
0: I don't know.
1: There shouldn't necessarily, but it's, you just got to let people know. Hey, by the way.
0: Well, I think you should do the same then when you're making venison.
1: Well, you won't say yes to it, you see. I think there is a bit of a difference.
0: You wouldn't say yes
1: there.
0: To.
1: I think there's a bit of a difference.
0: I did
1: there.
0: Ask you about the breast milk, if I could put it in certain things, and you said no back in the day.
1: Did I? I'm sure I had good reason.

0: Hey, it's Reed and Shels. What did you call? Did you have nicknames for your grandparents?
1: No.
0: I did not either. But
1: I've heard of the Glamma one.
0: Yeah, I was looking from, this was from Yahoo where I got it, and it was just talking about different nicknames that you're seeing with Grandma and Grandpa. Mm-hmm. Now, what's interesting is it was always Grandma, and then it was first name on my dad's side, but last name on my mom's.
1: Oh.
0: For what reason, I have no idea. Same thing with the grandpas. It was Grandpa Dave, first name, but then my mom said it was last name.
1: Oh.
0: And I have no idea why. I don't think I came up with that. I think it's what my mom probably said. This is grand. You know what I mean? Like,
1: maybe it's like a higher level of respect because it's the last name.
0: No, I don't think so. No, not at all. In this case,
1: I don't know.
0: You say, Mr. or Mrs., mm-hmm. but not, nah, I think it's just what, but anyway, here's some of these shells. Gigi. We've heard of that.
1: Yep.
0: We got Mimi.
1: Yes, I've heard of that.
0: Glamma.
1: Which is Grandma and Glamorous put together.
0: Okay.
1: Which is kind of funny.
0: Gamma is not listed here, but I've heard of Gamma before.
1: Okay.
0: G-Paw. It's a little lazy to me.
1: No.
0: To say G-Paw. I don't know why.
1: No laziness here.
0: Birdie.
1: No, never heard of
0: that. I assume that's for a grandma?
1: I don't know. Never heard of that.
0: Grand Dude?
1: That's funny.
0: I like that, Grand Dude.
1: Oh my gosh.
0: So if
1: your dad wants to be

0: called Gramp.
1: Because that's what he called his grandpa.
0: But the kids can't do it.
1: Yeah, and I don't know that Brielle will. She likes making him happy, but she can do her thing. And Grant's just not... he's going to do his thing too, you know? So maybe someday... It's very hard to get kids to... It's like, I want to be this.
0: Right.
1: And grandparents, don't put that pressure on the parents. I kind of told my dad, I'm like, it's going to be what's going to be, Dad.
0: Oh, because it is on the parents to refer to you in that way and not confuse them.
1: I still call him Dad, you know? So when you're around your mom, you call her Mom.
0: Yeah.
1: So I sort of live like, you can push that as much as you want, Dad. I probably won't just because...
0: Oh, come on, Freed.

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1: And I'm Stacy.
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0: Hey, it's Reed and Chelsea with you. Chelsea, the T-Rex, maybe they got it wrong.
1: What?
0: So what if the T-Rex that we all know, I got to do a little makeover here.
1: Okay.
0: Researchers in Chicago are studying Rex Jr., a 67-million-year-old T-Rex fossil found on a Wyoming ranch back in the 1990s.
1: What?
0: Yeah, and its unusually preserved arm and wishbone revealed a slimmer chest than scientists previously pictured.
1: Okay.
0: New findings about it. Its outer covering remain unpublished. The lead scientist says there are no scales.
1: Mm.
0: Hopes to release this in early 2027. So this
1: hopes
0: is not
1: to release the rendering or
0: I guess the findings.
1: Okay.
0: This is not like newly discovered. It's not a complete dinosaur or anything like this. There's been a wondering about feathers maybe.
1: Oh my gosh.
0: So imagine if like the T-Rex is, and this is what I've said before. We don't know for sure.
1: No.
0: You know, they're like, this is what these dinosaurs looked like. We think.
1: We know for the most part, right? The bone structure, but.
0: Yeah. I mean, it's because of other animals,
1: right.
0: Birds and that, but it's just like, what if all these things had feathers?
1: That would be so weird.
0: Wouldn't it change how you'd view?
1: Yes. What do you do with all those children's model things?
0: Oh, Toy Story that we're watching with Rex.
1: Yeah.
0: I mean, it's just, so it's funny how.
1: Wow.
0: But I want to know what took since the 90s.
1: That's a good point.
0: Did someone forget about it?
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7: Mostly sunny skies today with highs approaching the mid-60s. Tonight, we'll see partly cloudy skies and lows near 49. Tomorrow brings more mostly sunny skies, highs near 67, and northwest winds at 15. Tomorrow night turns clear with a low in the low 40s. Monday stays sunny with highs in the low 60s. Then on Tuesday,

0: Reed Chelsea with you. We got some friends in a different state trying to sell their house. It is stressful for them, and we both feel for them, but it is the nature of the beast with certain things. Chelsea Zillow says engaged homeowner shoppers increased 21% year over year this past spring.
1: Yeah.
0: Affordability kept many potential buyers on the sidelines.
1: So engaged simply means someone's saving the house.
0: Yes. Now, a lot
1: sharing.
0: Of people will do that, and they're not even in the market.
1: Oh, or it's not even in their price range. It's like, oh my gosh, I'm dreaming of this $2 million house on the lake. I'm going to save that.
0: Or I like what they did with the living room. I'm going to save that, and maybe we'll do that someday.
1: It's like sometimes for interior design, right? They might save it for that reason. It's maybe the new Pinterest in a way.
0: Oh, that's interesting.
1: I don't know. I'm just throwing that out. That's not what the article said, but...
0: If you're a realtor, you've dealt with this. If you've ever sold your own home, I'm sure you've dealt with the people that are there. And you're not... Very early in the showing, you're like, I don't think they're even in the market. They're just here
1: right.
0: They have nothing to do on this Saturday.
1: Well, you've heard of the classic, which I don't think we've experienced this, but the classic, like, people in the neighborhood going to the open house.
0: Oh, my God. They just want to see what the inside's like. After all these years, we finally get on the inside.
1: Right.
0: That's where it's just, I don't know that that's
1: Reed.
0: Respectful.
1: Oh.
0: I've never done that. Okay. I'm not saying you have or haven't. But nothing wrong with doing it on Zillow. But if you're like, we're getting a bunch of accidents and saves on this, it doesn't mean people are truly engaged.
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0: Reed and Chelsea with you. All right, hopefully you don't get unlucky here. The NASA telescope is nearing its final orbit.
1: What?
0: NASA's Swift Observatory, launched in 2004, is expected to re-enter Earth's atmosphere by the end of the year after a rescue attempt failed. The rescue spacecraft used too much fuel recovering from an uncontrolled spin.
1: What?
0: So they ran out of gas and basically couldn't do it. So this Swift, no relation to Taylor Swift or no, I don't think. It's 2004, so that's before, even before Taylor Swift's time. To study gamma ray bursts and other brief cosmic events, and some hardware could survive reentry without burning up, but the tracking company says the chance of serious harm or property damage is very small.
1: Oh, my gosh.
0: So it's going to hit somebody.
1: Are you kidding me?
0: And they're going to go, just my luck. But the hopefully it'll just fall in the ocean.
1: I can't with these stories. How does this stuff happen?
0: Yeah, no, it's... And I don't know that they'll ever, I mean, how do you tell if it survived the burn up of the atmosphere?
1: Right.

0: There's Chelsea. I'm Reed. Thanks so much for having us along here. Let's go do to this one, Chelsea. I'm going to scroll down here a little bit. So biggest classroom concerns, teachers posting on Reddit describing students using AI to bypass thinking, including submitting essays they've never read. Now, back in the day, kids, there was a website called SparkNotes.
1: I know.
0: And they were the bullet points of the book.
1: Yes.
0: Because there was no way you were going to be able to read a 300-page novel in 1 week when you had all these other classes and you had sports and you had band and extracurricular. And it was preposterous.
1: Yeah, it really was. They were like, go home and read 6 chapters tonight. And it's like, I'm getting home from swim practice at 6:30 and then I have to eat and shower. No. I'm not going to be work on homework at 7:30.
0: It's a 12-chapter book. That's half the book. What am I? So you use SparkNotes.
1: It's true.
0: So some of this I do look at in the teachers and I just go, you know, you're.
1: That was an AP class though.
0: I remember with that class, you and I went to the same high school. I was a year older, but I remember thinking, I mean, I quit AP. It was the only class I ever said I'm done. I dropped it. Mm. High school, I don't want to say quit. I just was like, I'm not doing this. Was AP history. It was so much reading and I would have loved to do it. I like history, but it was so silly.
1: It was too fast paced.
0: It was so silly how much reading it was. I'm like, I'm not doing this. And I never even needed it for college. But anyway, other complaints from teachers, weak reading skills, classes getting too big, inconsistent discipline, parents resisting teachers' concerns about their kids. None of that's new.
1: Oh, man.
0: That's been going on since when we were kids, but especially Chelsea, you being a third and fourth grade teacher back in the day. But it is interesting with this learning and the AI. And I do just wonder, like, how do you get kids to think? And how much homework do you assign when you don't know how they're going to do it? Which, if ultimately, I do not like homework at all. I didn't like it as a kid. I think as a parent, our kids don't have homework yet, but I'm...
1: Oh, you just wait, Reed.
0: I'm not a homework fan.
1: Just wait till those math sheets start coming.
0: Yeah, I really, like, we've got to figure, we have 7 hours in a day here. Like, let's figure out how to teach them their ABCs and their numbers. Yep. But regardless, I think if you assign less, maybe kids will try to do it legitimately.
1: I don't think so.
0: Maybe not. Maybe that's naive.
1: No.
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0: Hey, it's Reed and Chelsea with you. Let's check on some of these Gen Zers. This is from Ipsos, and this is not, you know, this is just a study. But 92% of adults ages 18 to 34, which that's the millennial in there too, by the way.
1: It is.
0: Because we're millennial and we're 32.
1: That's a good point. So you can say it's all Gen Z.
0: Not all Gen Z, but most of it. Are taking steps to reduce screen time.
1: Yes.
0: So we are learning. Steps to challenge the always online stereotype.
1: Yeah.
0: Biggest thing you can do, just put it away during dinner.
1: Mm-hmm.
0: Try not to have it be the first thing you look at in the morning. And I don't take my own advice on that.
1: Yeah, you're horrible.
0: But I'm more trying to see if there's anything going on that I need to be aware of.
1: Yeah.
0: With the stations and things like that.
1: Yep.
0: If you go right to Instagram, that's not a healthy way to start your day, in my opinion.
1: No.
0: It's like, I won't go to X. I don't need all of that at the first thing I wake up to.
1: No.
0: 28% of Gen Z specifically believe the American dream is personally out of reach.
1: Yeah.
0: But that's only 28%. So
1: I would think it would be lower.
0: Glass more half full. That's a lot that are not saying that. 60% of people under 35 do expect to own a home at some point. 52% expect marriage. 48% expect parenthood.
1: Okay.
0: So most of you, and now let's not say, you know, you have to be married in order to have a kid.
1: Right.
0: So those
1: That's
0: are not,
1: true.
0: You know, but half of you still, more than half still think you're getting married, about half still expecting to be a parent.
1: Okay.
0: Let's not have those numbers go down though. There's a lot of things that I'm not saying marriage and kids are right for everybody.
1: Right.
0: But society, a lot of studies do show, and we do need kids in order to continue as a, you know,
1: society?
0: The human race. Yes.
1: I mean.
0: So.
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6: Mostly sunny skies today with highs approaching the mid-60s. Tonight, we'll see partly cloudy skies and lows near 49. Tomorrow brings more mostly sunny skies, highs near 67, and northwest winds at 15. Tomorrow night turns clear with a low in the low 40s. Monday stays sunny with highs in the low 60s. Then on Tuesday, look for sunshine with highs near 67, lows settling into the low 50s, and winds shifting to the south at 15.

out. When you told me that you hated my friends, the only problem was with you and not them. And every time you told me my opinion was wrong,

0: Reed and Chelsea, along with you. So customer service is sometimes a robot.
1: Oh.
0: But that apparently can't go both ways, because customers are increasingly sending AI agents to wait on hold, negotiate bills, cancel subscriptions, according to Business Insider. And human customer service workers are dealing with the reverse problem, figuring out whether their caller is a person or a bot. One insurance worker says her employer's AI grading system penalized her for insufficient empathy towards an AI caller. Companies are wrestling with identity checks, authorization, fraud risks. So what do you know? Humans just want to talk to other humans.
1: Isn't that surprising?
0: But it's kind of what's good for the goose is good for the gander, right?
1: Yeah, that's kind of funny.
0: I mean, at what point will we just say, you know what? If you're going to be a human, I'll be a human.
1: Yeah.
0: Otherwise, we'll just send our AI bots.
1: That's funny.
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0: That's Chelsea. I'm Reed. So we've got this kind of porch area, and one Saturday to entertain the kids while I had to go do some Badger stuff, Chelsea got them those. They're like these fossil things, and what it is, it's a little mini dinosaur in a dirt ball is what it is. Is that a fair way to describe it? It's a ball of dirt.
1: Well, it's meant to be a dinosaur egg.
0: Okay.
1: And then inside of it is a little plastic dinosaur, and they're supposed to be like archaeologists and like figure out what kind of dinosaur it is and dig it out of there.
0: Mm-hmm. Like if you ever give these away as party favors at a birthday party in your house with white carpet, you know, you got to require people to take that home or your white carpet will never be the same.
1: Okay.
0: So these kids are just going at it, and it was great. And it's a fun thing, and they get dirty, and they got the water, and it's outside, and it's great. But it really, it left just kind of a film on a lot of the porch area. So Chelsea got a mop bucket for cheap.
1: Yeah.
0: And it was like, and you get pollen on this, you know, it's nice to clean it in the spring and that.
1: Well, it's kind of like a porch area that has a deck.
0: Yes. So
1: like-

0: you're mopping, not cement.
1: Right, right.
0: Otherwise, you'd take a hose to it.
1: Right, and this is not like wood, so we're not like ruining the wood or anything like that.
0: Yeah,
1: and
0: yeah.
1: You just said this could be our designated mop for outside for any of those things. And if we eat out there,
0: right,
1: and all of that. And it was great because Grant, our five-year-old, just, he loves getting involved in that stuff. I mean, he is a worker. He loves it. Then his sister comes along. She wants to do it. He's teaching her how to mop. And I'm sitting there going, as a dad, it's wonderful, but they can't actually do it to a level where I can go do something else.
0: Right, right.
1: So it's almost more, they're sloshing the water around, they're slopping it. And again, it's outside, it's not a big deal, but they're pumping extra soap in it, and they're using the mop, and they're dunk, dunk, dunk, ring out, ring out, dunk again, then starts, and I'm like, no, it's soaked now again. But I love that I can see in the future, I won't have to do this chore. So starting them young, and I can already see.
0: Train them young, right?
1: Yeah, it's just going to be a while before it's actually less work for me.

0: She's Chelsea Amreed. All right, Chelsea, Judge Judy, how she spotted a liar. This is from Judge Judy herself.
1: Did I send you this?
0: You might have.
1: Okay.
0: Judge Judy says she starts from skepticism. And if you've watched her over the years, you can tell that. It's always skeptical.
1: Yeah, yeah.
0: And then ask whether someone's explanation makes sense.
1: Mm-hmm.
0: According to People's Report on her W Magazine interview, she also watches for people looking away, sweating, other behaviors she associates with fabrication. She's 83 years old.
1: I know.
0: As Chelsea said, planning to retire from on-camera work after Judy Justice ends next month.
1: Yep.
0: Continuing to do creative work behind the scenes.
1: She doesn't look 83.
0: We had the exact same thought. No, she kind of doesn't age.
1: Yeah. I don't know. She's just, it's just such a good show, you know?
0: What's amazing is she is the most likable person with a scowl you've ever seen.
1: It is true, Reed.
0: I mean, most people like her, you like Judge Judy.
1: But I think she calls out people that
0: she kind of says what we think.
1: Yes, Reed.
0: And she says it to them sometimes quietly, sometimes she shouts. And then when she shows that little bit of humor.
1: Right.
0: You know, I haven't watched her in a long time, though. So anyway, 83 years after all these years, she knows how to spot a liar.
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0: Reed Chelsea and Reed Magnum. Reed, when you heard "we'll see" when your parents said that, did you hear maybe or absolutely not? Or how did you interpret that?
1: I interpret it as, well, it depends.
0: I took it as a maybe, more towards yes.
1: More towards a positive.
0: Yeah.
1: It depends who said it. If my grandpa said it, it was a not going to happen. If my grandma said it, it was, it's a good chance it's going to happen.
0: Okay, I see that.
1: I don't know that my dad did a lot of "we'll see." I don't know that my mom did either.
0: Grandparents did, though. I sometimes do it, and I do it because, terrible, in that moment, I don't want to say no.
1: Well.
0: I just want to, like, push it down.
1: If there's
0: a
1: 1% chance of it happening, then it's not dishonest to be like, "we'll see." 99% no, 1% yes, so I don't.
0: Sometimes I say "we'll see" because in that moment I cannot give an answer. Like, I'm doing something else,
1: right,
0: or whatever.
1: Sometimes so you're not up for the fight with our son. It's just like
0: 100%.
1: I've got boiling water here. You know, your sister's having a problem. I mean, the other day Chelsea walks by. Like, here's something you never like to hear. Why is there a marker on the back of the couch? Yeah. And I was just like, there's only one person who would do that, and it's sweet baby Boo. But they say, Chelsea, as a kid, "we'll see" can be guarded excitement. But it can also create some discomfort with uncertainty.
0: Yeah, I see that.
1: And kids do enjoy certainty, although there's not certainty in life, so.
0: But in that moment, can I really say, I can't give you an answer right now. You just have to.
1: A lot of times, I'll say.
0: To me about it in 5 minutes.
1: Yeah, I'll say to our son, I'll be
0: too
1: like.
0: Too many words. "We'll see" is a lot easier.
1: With our son, I'll say, it depends how quickly you eat. And based on your history, highly unlikely it's going to happen.
0: But it's like, think about how many words that was. Like, I don't want to be like,
1: me down.
0: But you're a fast talker.
1: I want it to be on him. I want him to know you're the reason it won't happen. You want it, but you're going to make it so we can't do it. And then inevitably, when he takes forever to eat and we can't do it, I say, "hey, it took too long."
0: Yeah.
1: But dad, I say, "but you took too long."
0: Right. Okay.
1: So that's how I do it.
0: I see the uncertainty with it. We will report back.
1: We'll see if you use it.
0: If I can use it.
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1: Mostly sunny skies today with highs approaching the mid-60s. Tonight, we'll see partly cloudy skies and lows near 49. Tomorrow brings more mostly sunny skies, highs near 67, and northwest winds at 15. Tomorrow night turns clear with a low in the low 40s. Monday stays sunny with highs in the low 60s. Then on Tuesday, look for sunshine with highs near 67, lows settling into the low 50s, and winds shifting to the south at 15.

0: Hey, it's Reed and Chelsea with you. I asked Chelsea if we could bring this topic up, and she said yes. And I don't want to be scolded or anything. Well, I don't want to be scolded or anything about this. We're at the zoo on Sunday, and Grant and I, coming out of the bathroom, I think there was a gal, and I didn't do a double take for obvious reasons. I think she was breastfeeding her kid. No covering, no nothing.
1: Mm-hmm.
0: And I asked you, I'm like, you always covered up. And I'm not saying you, I'm not here as a guy to say you shouldn't, or anything. It just threw me a little bit.
1: Mm-hmm.
0: You know, because it's just like kids running around over there, picture of an animal there, child breastfeeding. Oh, you know, it's just not something I'm used to.
1: But it's also like, what's the big whoop?
0: What is the big whoop?
1: It is how that baby gets its nutrients.
0: No, so. it's a, you know, it's a miracle thing.
1: I mean, if, you know, Grant would have asked you, I mean, that's how babies, you know, get their nutrients.
0: Yeah.
1: It's as simple as that. But I think it's the men that make
0: it a problem. If it's like, again, I didn't stare

0: Tex, I'm just wanted to ask.
1: What are you asking?
0: It's all good, right?
1: It's not my place
0: to say if it's good, bad, or anything as a guy.
1: I think people feel, you know, different ways about it, but I think there is kind of a push for people it just to be a natural thing.
0: Yeah. I think there are the people that say, you know, if there are other kids, it's just how do you,
1: and
0: how
1: I
0: much do you want to have
1: that.
0: To explain
1: but
0: to a kid in a public space like that?
1: Wearing a covering, and it wasn't too particularly hot, but like they've done studies of like putting the cover
0: the
1: over the baby. I mean, it's like being in a car.
0: Yeah.
1: It's so hot there.
0: Makes sense.
1: So it's like, you know, I don't know.
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5: Mostly sunny skies today with highs approaching the mid-60s. Tonight, we'll see partly cloudy skies and lows near 49. Tomorrow brings more mostly sunny skies, highs near 67, and northwest winds at 15. Tomorrow night turns clear with a low in the low 40s. Monday stays sunny with highs in the low 60s. Then on Tuesday, look for sunshine with highs near 67, lows settling into the low 50s, and winds shifting to the south at 15.

0: Hey, it's Reed and Chelsea with you. I didn't think this topic was going to go for this long.
1: Here we go.
0: Chelsea looked it up.
1: Yes.
0: This is the breastfeeding in public. We were in a public place on Sunday. I think I saw a gal breastfeeding. I didn't double take because...
1: Reed was uncomfortable.
0: You don't want to ever get caught, like, staring. But at the same time, it's like, did I just see... No, I'm not going to... I have the discipline then to not look again.
1: Okay, Reed.
0: Some people...
1: Thank you for explaining.
0: What's the rules here?
1: So, all 50 states have laws permitting breastfeeding in public, and you do not need to use a cover.
0: And that's how it should be. That feels right.
1: Oh, really?
0: As I've had some time. I was not last time saying anything was right or wrong.
1: You just didn't, yeah.
0: You can see something you don't normally see and go, what do we think about that? It doesn't mean you're criticizing it. It doesn't mean anything like that.
1: Being in that position, you know, obviously, if you're a baby needs to eat at that point and you don't want to wear a cover and you can't make it to the cart. Like, there are many, many places, though, that if you go, like, whether it's the state fair or...
0: They got some good spots.
1: I'm blanking. Like, I think the Brewers have something. Like, they have nursing suites.
0: Set aside.
1: Summerfest, too.
0: Yeah.
1: Like, there's some great spots to...
0: You've pumped
1: children's
0: in all of
1: museums
0: them.
1: Have special places.
0: Chelsea's
1: like,
0: pumped in all of them.
1: Yes, I really have, and sometimes I take just a wee bit longer because it's air conditioning in there.
0: Yeah, I've been some hot summer days where it's like, boy, it took a little longer than normal. Yeah, it's just a lot.
1: So, there, Reed learned something new today.

0: Hey, it's Reed and Chelsea with you. A study reported by the New York Post, Chelsea, finds about 1 in 5 Gen Z and millennial parents surveyed have spanked their kids. 1 in 5, 20%. So that compares with 45% of Gen X. So 20% compared to 45%.
1: Cut
0: over half of the spanking. The survey, 4,000 adults, that's a pretty good size survey.
1: Oh, yeah.
0: A lot of them are 2,000. 15% considered spanking necessary for proper upbringing. I'm not sure what the other 5% think, but a pediatrician quoted in the report discourages physical punishment, recommends calm, consistent, predictable discipline instead.
1: Yeah.
0: Now, I have to say that we don't spank our kids, but I feel we've had this conversation with people, and I'm not judgmental. You know, some people are. I really don't like to tell people how to parent. I just really, it's you know, kids are different.
1: Right.
0: People, I do not like to come at people.
1: Mm-hmm.
0: 80% though, don't. We're in that majority.
1: Yeah. There you go.
0: But yeah, if people like, you know, if we have friends, I don't think any of our friends do.
1: No.
0: But I just,
1: I don't know anybody.
0: I don't want to tell you how to parent your kid.
1: Yeah.

0: Hey, it's Reed and Chelsea along with you. Chelsea, let's talk about this Wisconsin bird migration lighting up radars. So thousands of migrating birds are showing up on Wisconsin weather radars they had south for the winter.
1: Oh, wow.
0: Horicon Marsh and Dodge County is a major migration stop. You got the Mississippi River, of course.
1: Yeah.
0: Some of these you'll see. It's incredible. The DNR says the Horicon Marsh's 33,000 acres gives them food, water, and shelter.
1: Oh, nice.
0: With sandhill cranes and pelicans among the recent arrivals. Migration comes in waves the last months. Duck and goose activity typically peaks from mid-October through mid-November. Swans also gather along the Mississippi. This is from WISN. I have to say that you do see some of these just massive amounts of birds. They almost like darken the sky.
1: Yeah.
0: And you're like, what is that? And it's like, oh my gosh, it's hundreds, if not thousands of birds.
1: No, and I think like, you know, Brielle is a big bird watcher. She really is. And she's looking up and, you know, I don't know if we've had the talk with her about where the birds are going, but it's like, 'tis that time of year.
0: Yeah.
1: I don't think she would quite understand like what
0: South
1: Florida is at this point. But
0: well, I think there's something to be learned, though, from your two-year-old just taking in the amazing. And so as adults, we have to be like, yeah, you know what? We should stop and just take a moment to, like, appreciate nature. But only a percentage of those birds make it.
1: Yep.
0: You know, it's tough. I know some of these places, they have you, like, they want you to turn your lights off, skyscrapers, so they don't hit the... Or bring your shades down or things like that.
1: Oh, okay.

0: Reed and Chelsea with you. People say Chelsea, they won the lottery, they would be gone the next day. You'd know. Not in this case, though.
1: That's true.
0: A Virginia woman won a $2 million lottery prize after stopping at a store during a stressful workday's lunch break.
1: Oh.
0: And she told the lottery officials that she's going to return to work and act like nothing happened.
1: Okay.
0: Kept the news to herself.
1: Mm-hmm.
0: She chose the lump sum of $952,000 before tax instead of payments over 30 years.
1: Scusa.
0: She was able to claim it anonymously. This is from People. And good for her.
1: How did this story get out then?
0: I wonder
1: if you claimed it anonymous.
0: I wonder if she kind of let them know, but like, don't use my name.
1: Okay.
0: But.
1: Wow.
0: Good for her.
1: Yeah. I think if you do what you love, right, you'd want to go back to work.
0: Yeah, it depends on how old she is, too. I mean, $950,000 is not going to carry you forever.
1: That's true.
0: You know, it seems it's not like $100 million.
1: It seems like a lot, but
0: if you won the lottery, though, and you had enough life left, wouldn't you want to do the 30 years? You couldn't mess up.
1: But if you get that money, right, and you invest it and you're smart with it.
0: Yeah.
1: Come on, Reed. Come on, financial man over there.
0: I would like to think that's what I would do, but for most people.
1: Sure.
0: I think they've said there's real advantage to taking it over 30 years because
1: yeah,
0: you can't.
1: I get that.
0: You can't.
1: Be tempted.
0: Yeah, you can't do something that would just really be dumb.
1: Have you watched the show My Lottery Dream House on HGTV? I've watched it. These people are like, I won the lottery. I want a beach house.
0: Yeah.
1: But.
0: And then they can't get insured.
1: Quite a few of them are very smart. They're like, my budget is blank and I won this amount of money. And it's like, okay, yeah, you can use a little chunk, you know.
0: You're going to invest it in some crazy idea that's.
1: Yeah. I don't know.
0: Yeah. It's just
1: it's a good point, Reed.
0: If you have it over 30, you know, and then two, people can't come at you. You know, hey, could you loan me $500,000? No, I get this much every year. Like, I don't have that much.
1: Sure.
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0: Hey, Sreet and Chelsea, along with you. Chelsea rocking the AC/DC shirt, Chelsea. I love it.
1: Thank you.
0: You got that before we went to see them at Camp Randall.
1: Why is my microphone tippy? Did you just see that?
0: Is that all right?
1: Very good.
0: You tighten it up over there?
1: I don't know. We need some sort of maintenance here.
0: I got Chelsea some extended headphone cord.
1: Yeah.
0: And it was a little tight, so.
1: Thank you.
0: Yeah. You've got a couple headphone choices, and I know you like those better for the ears and the feel, so.
1: Yep, it's
0: the little
1: good,
0: things babe. I can do to make my wife's life just a little more comfortable, a little more enjoyable.
1: Oh, really?
0: I try to do what I can. You
1: can
0: know
1: you
0: that.
1: Can you do those things at home?
0: I try to, but I'm typically busy corralling our son, who is on a whole nother level lately since school started. We can actually talk about that, because I know other parents are dealing with the same thing.
1: Right, right.

0: There's Chelsea. I'm Reed. All right. So our son is 1 month pretty much into kindergarten.
1: Is it Ben?
0: It's around there, yeah.
1: Okay.
0: And he is on just, he's on a tear, you know, and I love him, and he's like a Sour Patch Kid, you know, sweet, sour, although not, first they're sour, then they're sweet. He's all over the place. I don't know what I'm getting.
1: Not predictable.
0: Hour to hour, very unpredictable, but it's, in some ways I take a little relief. You have talked to other moms, and they've said, yeah, same thing. Doesn't matter if it's kindergarten, 4K,
1: routine,
0: first, second.

0: A lot coming at these kids.
1: Yeah.
0: What's good is he's doing well in his kindergarten class. At least we haven't had any complaints.
1: Mm.
0: And he's fortunate to have a teacher who, you know, just a good authority figure. I liked her the moment I met her. I was like, yep, this is going to be just what he needs.
1: My sister and I were talking about this the other day, and different things work for different kids, right? My sister was saying, yeah, you know, the threats don't really work. And
0: I've been trying to tell you that.
1: With her daughter, it's what you did makes me sad. So then
0: that crushes
1: Drew
0: her.
1: Would mm-hmm. be, it's upset her. But like for us with Grant, I mean, he would not. So we take things away.
0: Yeah, I mean,
1: And that's been working.
0: I do feel like there are moments with him where you could say what you're doing is disappointing or whatever. But for the most part, it's like, I mean, sometimes he'll say, well, I'm a little kid. And it's like, well, that's not how you're supposed to use that. It's like, well, you know, I don't really know better. It's like, no, hold on a second.
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0: Reading Chelsea with you. Oh, this is really great, Chelsea. So Wisconsin food, forestry, and ag exports reached a record $2.13 billion the first half of this year. The numbers are in.
1: Wow.
0: This is up 5.42%.
1: Okay.
0: 5.42% compared to the same time last year.
1: Okay, this is maybe a silly question. You maybe don't know the answer. Is it that we're exporting more, or is it that the cost of it's more?
0: Good question. I believe it's probably that there is demand.
1: Okay.
0: I think more demand, but that's a good question. Wisconsin ranks 10th among states for agricultural exports, according to the International Agriculture

0: for Business Center.
1: Mm-hmm.
0: And the state exported to 134 countries during those 6 months.
1: How much?
0: Or what 134 countries.
1: Wow.
0: Isn't that amazing? Now, there's been a lot of trade disruptions this year. The article talks about that. So still being able to do all that. I mean, you just a tip of the cap. Food, forestry, ag.
1: Yeah.
0: Amazing.
1: Reed always says your line about Wisconsin is pull way above our weight. What's the...
0: Yeah, we punch above our weight.
1: There you go.
0: Heck yeah. No, it's an amazing state.
1: For, you know, the size of our state and the companies that have been created out of Wisconsin.
0: Oh, yeah.
1: Wisconsin and
0: they're just
1: national companies now. It's cool.
0: Wisconsin's amazing. The Midwest is amazing. So much of things get talked from, like, the coast. But, like, living in the Midwest, nice to visit the coast, but you want to come back to home.
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5: We're looking at mostly sunny skies today, highs near 64, and a south wind around 10. Tonight turns partly cloudy with lows in the low 50s. Tomorrow, a few clouds drift through, temps back in the mid-60s as winds become west at 15. Tomorrow night stays clear, lows dipping into the low 40s. Monday brings sunshine and highs in the low 60s, with similar lows in the low 40s.

0: Breeden Chelsea, along with you. Chelsea might be making a big move here.
1: Yeah. I don't know, Reed. Well, I might regret it. But parents, please, please give us your advice. 910-912-6060. Our daughter is 3 this weekend. She is quite tall. She kind of just had a growth spurt. She's still in the crib, but she has so much stuff, junk in
0: the crib. Stuffed animals, nothing that's a choking hazard, but
1: blankets, books, stuffed animals. I mean, just
0: sleeps with a bottle of water.
1: Dolls, all this stuff, and it's like she's been getting up in the middle of the night because there's so much stuff in there.
0: She doesn't have room.
1: And I'm sick of getting up in the middle of the night, to be candid with you. So we're like, do we move her to a big girl bed this weekend and just see?
0: Yeah, it's tough because once you do that, you never go back.

0: it may not fix your sleeping things. She might just fill the big bed up with as much stuff.
1: More stuff.
0: You know, it's
1: it's like, how do you convince her? I don't know.
0: But I'm willing to take the risk because, well, you have gotten up the last two nights. I went on a good streak there of getting up, and she's just belligerent. You know, at one in the morning, she's just, you know, she gets very upset about nothing, and she's just crabby at the world, and maybe a big bed would help her.
1: So, parents, let us know, 910, 912, 6060. When did you move your kids to, like, a full bed? Like, that's what we're talking about, like, a full-size bed. We didn't do, we just got your full-size bed from college. I mean, it's not nothing, it is very luxurious, actually.
0: Grant was already in at three, though, right?
1: Because I was pregnant.
0: Because she was coming, yeah.
1: The crib.
0: And he loved it. He was great. But he's always been a great sleeper.
1: It's more room.
0: Oh, he's always been a great sleeper, too.
1: That's true.
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0: 1073 WSJY, Fort Atkinson, Janesville, Beloit, Madison.
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0: Hey, it's Natalie. How much do you love Instagram? 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Which, if you really love Instagram, hey, might be worth it for you. The main perks involve the stories feature. 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And you can preview other people's stories without your view being logged, so you can watch privately. Now, one woman says that Instagram Plus is so creepy that it makes her want to quit the app altogether. But Meta says that they are not directly outing anyone.
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0: Natalie. Well, Gen Z is apparently ready for millennials to retire, like right now, not like in the future. A TikTok sparked a whole debate after someone said millennials need to get out of the workforce so Gen Z can have their jobs. Here's a problem. The oldest millennials are only 45, far away from retirement age, and most aren't exactly sitting on retirement money at this point. Experts say the bigger issue may actually be AI, which is making it harder for younger workers to break into certain fields. But this might be trying to fast forward things too much, because millennials are at the point where they're just earning their stripes as leaders. So it's not quite time yet.
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2: We're looking at mostly sunny skies today, highs near 64, and a south wind around 10. Tonight turns partly cloudy with lows in the low 50s. Tomorrow, a few clouds drift through, temps back in the mid-60s as winds become west at 15. Tomorrow night stays clear, lows dipping into the low 40s. Monday brings sunshine and highs in the low 60s, with similar lows in the low 40s.

0: Hey, it's Natalie. So I've had this song stuck in my head every night for the last couple of days. And I'm like, okay, I love this song, but also I want to focus on other things. So I literally Googled, how do you get a song out of your head? Here are some of the quick fixes in case it ever happens to you. Chew gum. Listen to the whole song because, you know, gives it closure. Do a puzzle. Or switch to a Cure song, like a simple neutral song like Happy Birthday. Listen, Happy Birthday is not a song I want to get stuck in my head. I'd rather have the song that's in my head stuck in my head. But if you ever get a song stuck in your head and you need to get it out, those are some simple fixes for you.
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0: Hey, it's Natalie. If you're looking for your Halloween costume, you might want to lean into pop culture. And Variety put together a list for you. How about Nikki from Obsession? Or the Bushes in Bad Bunny's Super Bowl halftime show? Athena and Odysseus in The Odyssey? Taylor Swift and her friends in coordinating shirts at the Knicks game. Remember how she had her blue and orange Stevie Nicks shirt? Mm-hmm. Operatives in backrooms, doctors on the pit, Dolly Parton, I mean, iconic right there. Harry Styles in the Dance No More video, K-pop demon hunters, Patricia on Widow's Bay, Sabrina Carpenter, Pitbull, Spider-Man, and Michael Jackson. I feel like Spider-Man and Michael Jackson are like always on the list, but, you know, classics right there.
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0: Hey, it's Natalie. Well, if you are extra stressed out, you might utter your first curse words right when you put your feet on the floor in the morning. That's how I feel sometimes. The average American drops their first curse word of the day around 10:45 a.m. So generally, you've gotten a few good hours in you before you start swearing. It's often out of frustration or stress. In fact, the average person experiences 1,205 stressful events every year. 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We need a little bit more calm in our life, don't we?
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5: We're looking at mostly sunny skies today, highs near 64, and a south wind around 10. Tonight turns partly cloudy with lows in the low 50s. Tomorrow, a few clouds drift through, temps back in the mid-60s as winds become west at 15. Tomorrow night stays clear, lows dipping into the low 40s. Monday brings sunshine and highs in the low 60s, with similar lows in the low 40s.

0: Hey, it's Natalie. All right, would you guys try this one? Hidden Valley Ranch is getting into the Halloween spirit. They have launched Spooky Ranch. It's basically black colored ranch dressing. It's got a glow in the dark bottle. Hey, cool. I like a glow in the dark bottle. It's the same ranch flavor, they say. The black color comes from fruit juice and cocoa. And they say there's no artificial flavors involved. But it's so weird. I was watching a video of somebody taking a cucumber and dipping it into black colored ranch. It's just a weird visual. I wonder if that would mess with your mind and the taste, just kind of knowing that it didn't look the same. I don't know. I kind of want to try it.
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0: Hey, it's Natalie. Well, I mentioned earlier this week that my daughter has an ancestry project that she has to do. So she has to trace our family tree. So my daughter's been working on it with her grandparents and us. Now, her grandparents been reaching out to family members to find out more information. And we actually got an email from Buck who said that him and his wife were listening. They want to trace their family roots as well and wanted to know kind of where to start. So I thought I'd give you guys some information. First off, some of my family members have done 23andMe, so we were able to connect some dots there. But I say when you're starting this project, the first thing, start with what you know. Then reach out to family members and plug in some holes. And then the real research begins. Ancestry.com, National Genealogical Society. And if you join, they'll give you templates to record your findings to form a family group sheet. 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Military records, if they're known. Naturalization records and passport ship lists. So those are some resources out there that you can use to build your family tree if you're interested.
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0: Hey, it's Natalie. So people are quietly preparing for what comes next in their jobs and in their career, just in case. So according to a new poll, 48% of people are exploring backup career options just in case things don't work out. And 77% of people have already taken some steps to prepare for a potential second career. Now, the biggest reasons they'd make a career change are finding work they actually enjoy, having a less stressful lifestyle, or losing their current job. And who knows with AI, right? If you are going to lose your job. So having a backup plan, not a bad idea. I always like to say, what kind of transferable skills have you gotten from your current job that you could take to another job? And you really have to think about that sometimes, because sometimes jobs seem like they are very surface level. This is what I do. But you also have all these other skills in order to be able to do the job that you do. So many of those transferable skills.
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4: Fair skies this afternoon with highs near 65 and a southeast wind around 10. Tonight turns partly cloudy as lows settle into the low 50s. Tomorrow brings a few clouds, highs once more in the mid-60s, and winds shifting west at 15. Skies clear tomorrow night with lows in the mid-40s. Monday stays sunny, topping out in the low 60s with

Hey, it's Natalie. So some people out there decorating for Christmas already, but when is the acceptable time to decorate for Halloween? A new poll asked people that. When do you think is the earliest acceptable time to display Halloween decorations outside of homes? 42% of people said between October 1st and the 15th. 18% said between October 16th and the 30th. You don't get them up for very long if you do that. 16% of people said between Labor Day and September 30th. 3% said on Halloween. They're only going to decorate for Halloween, which is kind of ridiculous. And another 3% said before Labor Day. So we are talking early September. I think that's too early. But I think like late September is fine.

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Hey, it's Natalie. Well, I gotta tell you, I really don't like this at all. People say that they're afraid of being themselves in public these days because they don't want to go viral. You know, people have phones in their hands all the time and they're constantly recording everything. So people say they avoid showing strong emotions or opinions. 30% of people said they avoid dancing and 29% said they avoid acting silly or telling jokes. Like, I want you to act silly. I want you to tell jokes. I want you to be walking down the street doing something fun to make me smile. I always tell my daughter, be weird. Weird is good. Act goofy. Have fun. Dance like nobody's watching. But that threat of somebody having a phone in their hand and recording you is ruining your confidence to just

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0: Hey, it's Natalie. Well, you can get the cutest little stamps if you still mail things out there. The United States Postal Service released a set of four new stamps that depict three of the season's most adorable critters: the Eastern Chipmunk, the Eastern Gray Squirrel, and the American Red Squirrel. These stamps are so cute, they make me want to actually mail things. And I never do that. I never have stamps. But looking forward toward holiday cards, hey, maybe I'll have to get some of these.
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3: Fair skies this afternoon with highs near 65 and a southeast wind around 10. Tonight turns partly cloudy as lows settle into the low 50s. Tomorrow brings a few clouds, highs once more in the mid-60s, and winds shifting west at 15. Skies clear tomorrow night with lows in the mid-40s. Monday stays sunny, topping out in the low 60s with lows again in the mid-40s.

0: Hey, it's Natalie. Well, you might be paying a little bit more for some of your favorite foods. Newsweek has a rundown of foods that could become more expensive during El Nino. Now, these weather extremes are likely to impact farming in South and Southeast Asia and Western Africa, among other places. So chocolate, olive oil, coffee, and wheat are expected to be in shorter supply and could spike in cost for American consumers. As far as timing goes here, chocolate and sugar would move up first. Bread directly follows a wheat shortfall. And coffee and palm oil-based foods take 3 to 16 months to be affected, so we wouldn't see that until next year.
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0: Hey, it's Natalie. Well, finally, I can wear my side part again and my kids won't make fun of me. Apparently, 1980s hairstyles are officially back for this fall, according to Glamour magazine. Here are some of the classic looks that are finding new life. The ponytail made famous by Madonna. The side part blowout, a.k.a. the Cindy Crawford. Messy curls like Julia Roberts. The pineapple updo like Sarah Jessica Parker. Permed curls like Dolly Parton, natural curls like Diana Ross, and the outward flipped out ends like Princess Diana. I'm excited about the side part. I like my side part way better than the center part. And now I can show my kids, haha, see, the side part is back in style.
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0: Hey, it's Natalie. 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
5: Tonight, we'll see partly cloudy skies as lows settle into the low 50s. Tomorrow brings mainly sunny skies, highs near 65, and west winds around 15. Clear tomorrow night with lows in the mid-40s. Monday stays sunny with highs in the low 60s. Then on Tuesday, sun mixes with some clouds, highs near 68, and winds become south at 15.

0: Hey, it's Natalie. So I want to remind you to look out there for the small wins of the day. Sometimes things seem overwhelming, but you know what? There are small wins that you overlook every single day. And acknowledging those small wins can help you feel so much less stressed and so much less anxiety. So if you're having a stressful moment right now, take a second and think about those small wins for today. You got up and you washed your hair. Good job. You got the kids to school on time. Applaud yourself. You ate a healthy lunch. Thumbs up. Those are little wins, and you may think that they are just nothing, but those are worth celebrating. So let yourself celebrate them and have a great day.
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4: 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It's always midnight during a snowstorm. 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

0: Hey, it's Natalie. Here's some TV news for you. Drew Carey is going to be hosting a reboot of Undercover Boss at CBS, which is kind of cool. This year's Treehouse of Horror special from The Simpsons airs on Sunday, the 25th. It'll include a parody of The Nightmare Before Christmas. And Wednesday, season 3 has wrapped production. Netflix hasn't announced a release date yet.
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0: Hey, it's Natalie. How much do you love Instagram? 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Which, if you really love Instagram, hey, might be worth it for you. The main perks involve the stories feature. As a Plus subscriber, you can make yours last 2 days instead of one, and you can boost it in people's feeds. You can also see when people are viewing your stories, and if you track it closely enough, you can tell when people are rewatching them over and over. 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Now, one woman says that Instagram Plus is so creepy that it makes her want to quit the app altogether. But Meta says that they are not directly outing anyone.
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4: Tonight, we'll see partly cloudy skies as lows settle into the low 50s. Tomorrow brings mainly sunny skies, highs near 65, and west winds around 15. Clear tomorrow night with lows in the mid-40s. Monday stays sunny with highs in the low 60s. Then on Tuesday, sun mixes with some clouds, highs near 68, and winds become south at 15.

0: Hey, it's Natalie. Well, Gen Z is apparently ready for millennials to retire, like right now, not like in the future. A TikTok sparked a whole debate after someone said millennials need to get out of the workforce so Gen Z can have their jobs. Here's a problem. The oldest millennials are only 45, far away from retirement age, and most aren't exactly sitting on retirement money at this point. Experts say the bigger issue may actually be AI, which is making it harder for younger workers to break into certain fields. But this might be trying to fast forward things too much, because millennials are at the point where they're just earning their stripes as leaders. So it's not quite time yet.
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